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You'd be there in my trials and my tribulations.

Cause I'm only human after all, and you're only human after all. 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